0: Roger, two is Roger. Rasky 2 is Roger. Yes, back in service, back quarters.
1: That's right. Back in service, back in quarters.
0: Okay, thank you.

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Angel Evan Rescue 9 in Mohawk, 319 New Scotland Ave, apartment 2, plus Forest Ave, Norwood Ave. See Charlie, sick person. Angel Evan Rescue 9 in Mohawk, 319 New Scotland Ave, apartment 2, Forest Ave, Norwood Ave. See Charlie, sick person, 2025.

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0: 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Can you let the Mohawk coming to New Fallon Ave know that we're going to need their search here, please?
1: Yeah, RC Mohawk 47.
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0: Engine 7, engine 10 in Mohawk, engine 7, engine 10 in Mohawk, 680 Central Ave, across of Grant Ave, King Ave, Delta, overdose. Yeah, it's going to be engine 7, engine 10 Mohawk, 680 Central Ave, across of Grant Ave, King Ave, D Delta, EMS for an overdose. In apartment 12, G. George. 2020.
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0: 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Mohawk 15 has one going BLS to the VA.
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0: Engine 7 is dispatch. You return all companies. Milwaukee Ambulance has one patient going to be left Memorial Hospital.
1: Thank you. Yeah.

Engine 1 Rescue 1 MR, 45 Central Ave, going to be at the front, across from Henry Johnson, Lexington. See Charlie, parties unconscious. Engine 1 Rescue 1 MR, 45 Central Ave, in front, Henry Johnson, Lexington. See Charlie, parties unconscious, right in front, 2154.

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Repeating for Rescue 1, Mohawk, D, Delta, respond, 670 Clinton Ave, walk-in chest pain patient to engine 7's quarters, 670 Clinton Ave, crosses Ontario and Partridge. It's going to be at 2205.

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1: Pendulum received. 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
0: Received. En route from 45 Central.
1: Received. Pendulum 1, it's going to be a 3-year-old with an unknown pill stuck up his nose at 10:09.
0: Received.

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Attention, 97, rescue 2, mobile sea charter, response 118, Quail, 118, Quail, the church crosses Bradford Central. 27-year-old male, not alert, possibly ETOH. Police are out. It's clear to rolling. 97, rescue 2, ball, sea charter, response 118, Quail, at the church crosses Bradford Central. 27-year-old male, not alert. Possibly ETOH. He's out with police. It's clear to roll in. 1024.

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Attention Truck 1, Mohawk Alpha response, 30 Alexander Street, 65-year-old female, diabetic issue, crossing Clinton Street, Elizabeth Street. Again, this Truck 1, Mohawk Alpha response, 30 Alexander Street, 65-year-old female, diabetic issue, crosses Clinton and Elizabeth, times 2331.

extension from 3 and Mohawk AL for response. Davis Ave, Western Ave, police have a 20-year-old male laceration to the hand. Again, that's Truck 3 and Mohawk Alpha response, Davis Ave and Western Ave. Police have a 20-year-old male, laceration of the hand, times 23, 33.

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1: 22 grand.
0: Dispatcher, is the scene secure?
1: That's correct. Police are requesting it.

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1: Mohawk for Davidson Western, you can cancel.
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Edgewell, Mohawk Alpha response, 347 Orange Street, second floor. It's a 47-year-old female, traumatic injury, across Henry Johnson and Lexington. Again, that's Engine 1 in Mohawk Alpha response, 347 Orange Street on the second floor. It's a 47-year-old female, traumatic injury, across Henry Johnson and Lexington. Time is 2359.

0: 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Mohawk 44 has got one going BLS 2 Memorial.
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0: How do you copy this unit?
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0: I see. Thank you.

0: Albany Fire to the Mohawk using Mohawk 47. Your emergency radio went off.
1: Negative for us.
0: Just confirming, was it accidental? Because this is the same identifier for the emergency alarm.
1: Receive accidental.
0: 234.

Attention engine 1, Mohawk Ave response. 8 Central Ave, 69-year-old male fell, crosses Lark Street and Northern Boulevard. Again, that's engine 1 of Mohawk Alpha response. 8 Central Ave, 69-year-old male fell in the store, crosses Lark Street and Northern Boulevard. Time is 3:01.

Attention Engine 7, Rescue 1 in Mohawk, see Charlie respond, 363 Central Ave. White van in the area. There's a male inside, possible overdose. Crosses are Quail Street and Ontario Street. Again, this is Engine 7, Rescue 1, Mohawk, see Charlie response, 363 Central Ave. Checking for a white van in the area. There's a male inside, possible overdose. Crosses Quail and Ontario. Time is 3:05.

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1: That was the person that walked away, refused to identify himself, and when we asked medical questions, he refused to stay in the area.

0: 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There's nobody in the area matching that description.
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0: Rescue one, receive. Come back in and show us, please.
1: Yeah, 310.

0: 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Mohawk 15 has one going VLS to St. Peter's. We're in quarters.
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Attention, Engine 11, Engine 10, Mohawk, E-Delta response. It's going to be 1071 Madison Ave, apartment 1. It's a male who fell, not alert, across the South Main Ave, West Warren Street. Again, this is Engine 11, Engine 10, and Mohawk, E-Delta response, 1071 Madison Ave, apartment 1. It's a male who fell, it's currently not alert, across the South Main Ave, West Warren Street, Times 355.

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Attention, Engine 1, Mohawk, AL for response, 400 Hudson Ave, apartment 510, to 30-year-old female, sick, across the South Lake in Quail. Again, this is Engine 1, Mohawk, Alpha response, 400 Hudson Ave, apartment 510, to 33-year-old female, sick, across the South Lake in Quail, times 5 to 3.

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Engine 2 Mark, Viva Respond 391, Livingston 391, Livingston, Castle Wilkins, and Jackson, Hermit 2, 1 year old, seizure. Again, that's Engine 2 Mark, Viva Respond 391, Livingston Avenue, Castle Wilkins, and Jackson, Hermit 2, 1 year old, having a seizure 630.

two rescues finding code. 391 Liberton Ave across the Wilkins and Dutton, apartment 2. Respond to Avenger 2 for a 1-year-old having a seizure. The rescue 2 responding to code 391 Liberton across the Wilkins and Dutton, apartment 2. Engine 2 is requesting paramedic. Timeout 638.

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0: They're doing a fine space 700 Patroon Creek at 3:30 today.
1: What was the number on Patroon Creek?
0: 700, sir.
1: 700 Patroon Creek, 2:30 today, confined space.
0: 3:30, sir, 3:30.
1: Okay, thank you.

0: Attention, Engine 5, Mark, get out for response. 35 South 3rd Street, across the church in Duncan Ave. I'm in a smoking area for a 59-year-old female, sick person. And it's Engine 5 and Mohawk A Alpha. 35 South Ferry crosses Church Street and Duncan Ave in the smoking area. 59-year-old female, sick person, timeout 7-Eleven.
1: I see she deserves some
0: service.

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Fisher Rescue 9, responding hot. 16 Engine 5, 35 South Ferry, across the church in Dungan. We had a smoking area, 59-year-old female sick. Engine Rescue 9, responding hot. 35 South Ferry Street, across the church street in Dungan. In the smoking area, 59-year-old female sick person. 725. This is my smoke, 41.

0: Yeah,
1: that's a truck for wrestler Mark C. Charlie, 633 Lincoln, South Front Street. A smile hole driver in Dungan. 6-year-old female overdose. And truck 1-1-2-1 Mark C. Charlie, 633 L. Lincoln, South Front. Across the Mount Hall Drive and Duncan Stewart Drive. 6-year-old female overdose, 726.
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1: In the rear of 633L?
0: Correct.
1: Appreciate you, sir. Rescue 1, can we receive that?
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1: ML 15.
3: ML 15 is on the way.
1: It's going to be in the rear of 633L Pro Street, in the rear of it.
3: Received in the rear.

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0: Start over Delaware and Elm Street, see Charlie up for a seizure in the bus stop there. And I'll get your engine, sir.
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0: That's correct, sir.
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0: 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I mean, bus stop there for an active seizure. 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

Attention, Engine 11 for Rescue 9, Mohawk, see Charlie response, EMS. CDPC, 75 New Scotland Avenue, across to South Lake Avenue, Holland Avenue. Using the front entrance for a 6-year-old male, stroke symptoms. Attention, Engine 11, Rescue 9, Mohawk, see Charlie response, EMS. CDPC, 75 New Scotland Avenue, across to South Lake Avenue, Holland Avenue. Using the front entrance, 60-year-old male, stroke symptoms. Time, 8:27.

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2: 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Mohawk 41 en route to 75, New Scotland Ave.
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0: Attention, Engine 5, Mohawk, A Alpha response, EMS. 45 Sloan Street, cross of Kyler Street, 2nd Avenue. For a 60-year-old male with a blood pressure issue. Attention, Engine 5, Mohawk, A Alpha response, EMS. 45 Sloan Street, cross of Kyler Street, 2nd Avenue. For a 60-year-old male, blood pressure issue. Time 8:35.
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0: 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Dispatch, can you alert ATV that the traffic light in front of Engine 11 quarters seems to be malfunctioning?
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attention truck to Norhart. B Bravo respond to EMS. 1 Van Tromp Street, cross of North Pearl Street, Broadway. In the main lobby, 6-year-old female to fall. Attention truck to Mohawk, B Bravo respond, TMS. 1 Van Tromp Street, cross of North Pearl Street, Broadway. In the main lobby, 6-year-old female to fall. Time, 9:24.

0: 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In the basement apartment, female patient with a knee injury. Attention, Engine 9, Mohawk, Alpha Response, EMS. 142 Lancaster Street, across of South Swan Street, Dove Street. In the basement apartment, female patient with a knee injury. Time 9:30.
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0: Attention Engine 9 Mohawk, B Bravo Response, EMS, 325 Hamilton Street, cross of South Swan Street, Dove Street. For 70-year-old female, fall injury. Attention Engine 9 Mohawk, B Bravo Response, EMS, 325 Hamilton Street, cross of South Swan Street, Dove Street. For 78-year-old female with fall injuries. The time, 9:34.
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Attention engine 1 truck 4, see Charlie response. 397 Madison Avenue, cross of Dove Mark Street for an automatic alarm. Attention engine 1 truck 4, see Charlie response. 397 Madison Avenue for the automatic alarms, called in by a resident. Time 9:43. Engine 1 confirm on the main. Engine 1 responding. Then 43.

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0: Attention, Engine 7, Rescue 1, Mohawk, see Charlie Responds, EMS. 88 Kent Street, across of Partridge Street, West Erie Street. In the front, 34-year-old female with breathing problems. Attention, Engine 7, Rescue 1, Mohawk, see Charlie Responds, EMS. 88 Kent Street, across of Partridge Street, West Erie Street. In the front, 34-year-old female with breathing issue. Time, 9:48.
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Attention Engine 2 Mohawk A Alpha Response, EMS. Peregrine Senior Center, 345 Northern Boulevard, cross of Shaker Road, Manning Boulevard. Room 323 for 88-year-old female sick. Time 9:55.

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Across from Heldenberg Street, Bethlehem Street, Building 1, 30-year-old female employee with seizures. Attention, Engine 11, Rescue 9, Mohawk, D Delta Response, EMS, Parsons, 60th County Road. Across from Heldenberg Street, Bethlehem Street, Building 1, 30-year-old female employee with seizures. Time 10:01.

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0: 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Across the Shaker Road, Manning Boulevard. Truck 2 disregard. Dispatch engine 2.
1: That's right. We're going to try to take both of these calls. 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If I need another CLS, I'll let you know. Just send me a second ambulance, please.
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0: If you let our Mohawk know, we're going to be in the rear of the facility.
1: Yes, sir. Mohawk on the 60 Academy Road.
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It's engine 9 mile, it'll be rolling fine. 427 Quail Street, crossing Maple Avenue, down the White Mill, down the front. Oh, no problem. Engine 9 mile, be brought 427 Quail Street, 427 Quail, crossing Maple in Scotland. I had a mail down in front there, no problem. 1013.

Engine 1 Mohawk, AF response, corner Hudson Ashland, South Elite. 15-year-old male, crashed on the bike. Traumatic injuries. Right in front of Washington Park, Engine 1 Mohawk, AF Hudson, South Elite. And Hudson is South Elite, 15-year-old crashed on the bike. Right in front of Washington Park there. Traumatic injuries in 16.

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0: Truck 2 Mall, B-Ball Response, 162 Washington Ave, Department of Social Services. Across the Delvin Mark, got an older male there in front. Possibly TOH, unknown medical problem there. And Truck 2 Mall, B-Ball Response, 162 Washington Ave, across the Delvin Mark. Got an older male in front there, unknown medical problem, 1019.
1: Scene arriving.
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0: Dark City, Lexington, Mohawk, ELT response, 1385, Washington Ave. Foster Foot Rolling Germain on the first floor, 37-year-old female is having a seizure there. And Dark City, Lexington, Mohawk, ELT, 1385, Washington Ave. Foster Fuller and Tremaine. On the first floor, 37-year-old female having a seizure. Time out, 10:24.
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0: 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You can put us on that call with Truck 3.
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1: Press 1 dispatch, can we just have the details for that call again?
0: Mm-hmm. 1385 Washington Ave, detail to respond, first floor, and a female having a seizure.
1: Receive.
0: And 11, hope we've all responded. 17 Dana Ave, across the Knox in New Scotland. Got a dark skinned male in the porch up there, conscious on alert. And 11 more, hope we've all responded. 17 Dana Ave, across the New Scotland. And Knox, male in the porch there, conscious on alert, 1026.

0: MJ4 Rush 2 Mog, Pete Charlie, 200 Washington Ave Extension, across the Rock Road, and about 155, 50-year-old female, unconscious, and the nurse's office. Use the main entrance. MJ4 Rush 2 and Mohawk. Pete Charlie response, 200 Washington Ave Extension, across the Rock Road, and about 155. The nurse's office. Use the main entrance. I have a 50-year-old female unconscious, 1026.
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0: Dispatch engine 2. Return engine 2. We got one patient going BLS to St. Peter. That's Mohawk 3939. Second patient going BLS to Memorial, and that's Mohawk 1212.
1: Please
2: see. 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Mohawk's going with one patient BLS already men.
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4: Mohawk 47 are out to Theresian House. We're coming from Troy. Would you like us to upgrade?
1: Yeah.
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4: 47.
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0: 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Pardon me, 5, I've got a 74-year-old male there on no problem. Engine 7, rescue 9 mall, details and response. 102 South Lake Ave, cost of Madison and Yates, apartment 5. Got a 74-year-old male, no problem. Engine 7, rescue 9 mall, details to 102 South Lake. Cost of Madison and Yates, apartment 5. 74-year-old male, no problem, 10:30.
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1: 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I'm just confirming.

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0: 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Start over at 64 Edgewood Avenue, across from Melrose and Hawkins. Just OB Bravo right now. Coming for a 67-year-old female sick person.
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0: 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I mean, the fire department. 67-year-old female sick person. Can Engine 11 Mohawk Alpha. 64 Edgewood Ave, across from Melrose and Hawkins Street. Fire department. 67-year-old female sick person. 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
1: 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We're arriving. 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

Attention Engine 2 and Mohawk Alpha Response 458 Livingston Avenue, across from Jefferson and North Lake. First floor. Got a male patient there. Sick. Engine 2 Mohawk Alpha 458 Livingston Avenue, across from Jefferson and North Lake. First floor, male sick, 1051.

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0: 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Come here, Alpha Mifon, search for Mohawk.
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7 Mohawk, hey Alpha Response, 34 Rosemont Street, across the Western Athens Belvedere, at 57-year-old male, pick person. And Ascension 7 Mohawk, hey Alpha Response, 34 Rosemont Street, across the Western Athens Belvedere. I have a 57-year-old male, check there. Time out, 11:07.

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0: Engine 7, I'm going to reroute you. I got a D-Delta coming in. You start over to 680 Central Ave, across the Granite King. Apartment 2P4, unknown age individual, chest pains there. I'm going to get you a ALS soon and start another BOS reoutable.
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That she wanted Mohawk Delta response. 680 Central Ave, across the Grant and King. Permit 2P. Paul. I have a 95-year-old female chest pain. In 7, rescue 1 Mohawk Delta, 680 Central Ave. Across the Grant and King. Permit 2P. Paul. Before a 95-year-old female chest pain. Time 1109.

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1: South in disregard. You're leveling out for 34 Roselawn Street, across the western Belvedere. 57-year-old male, sick person. Engine 11A Alpha 34 Roselawn, across to the western Belvedere. 57-year-old male, sick person. 11-11.
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0: Rescue squad's arriving, Gray Ledge.
1: Basically, this is why the ambulance was redirected.

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0: And Shannon, your four mom, D dot to respond. 1400 Washington National Airtown, Foster Floor Road in Jermain. At the Social Science Building in the hallway of room 129 for a 13-year-old female. Unknown problem. Guess she's losing some vision, actually. Can I send you 10 engine 4 mall, DL3 spawn, 1400 Washington Ave, across the photo in Jermain. At the Social Science Building in the hallway room 129, at 13-year-old female losing vision.
1: Oh, dear.
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0: the factory 204. 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
1: Okay. 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
2: Battalion 1. 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Can you have them meet us at quarters?
3: Absolutely. Thank you.

1 Mohawk, hey, Alpha response. 347-1, street crossing Henry Johnson, Lexington on the second floor there. For a female patient, having a little bit of abdominal pain. Convention 1 and Mohawk, hey, Alpha response. 347 Orange Street and 347 Orange, crossing Henry Johnson, Lexington, second floor. Female patient, abdominal pain, 1150.

0: Truck 2, West 2, Mohawk, see Charlie response, 40 North Pearl Street. Across the Pine Street State, in the lobby there for a 41-year-old female, chest pain. And it's Truck 2, West 2, and Mohawk, see Charlie response, 40 North Pearl Street, across the Pine and State Street, in the lobby there for a 41-year-old female, chest pain. Time out, and then fix it.
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Truck 1, attention, Truck 1, Rescue 9, Mohawk, D Delta response, EMS. South Mall Tower, 99 South Pearl Street, across from Hamilton Van Zandt. Apartment 6E, Edward, 62-year-old male, unresponsive. Attention, Truck 1, Rescue 9, Mohawk, D Delta response, EMS. South Mall Towers, 99 South Pearl Street, across from Hamilton Van Zandt. Apartment 6E, Edward, 62-year-old male, unresponsive. Time, 12:09.

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Attention, Engine 1, Mohawk, B Bravo respond, TMS, 2 Thurlow Terrace, cross of Western Avenue, the dead end. 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Attention, Engine 1, Mohawk, B Bravo respond, TMS, 2 Thurlow Terrace, cross of Western Avenue, dead end. 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Time, 12:35.

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Attention truck 4 Mohawk, A Alpha response, EMS. 25 Hackett Boulevard, the Albany Med campus. Across the Samaritan Road, Crown Terrace. Near the elevators on the first floor. Patient with fall injury. Attention truck 4 Mohawk, A Alpha response, EMS. 25 Hackett Boulevard, Albany Med campus. Across the Samaritan Road, Crown Terrace. On the first floor near the elevators, patient with fall injuries. Time, 12:42.

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2: Attention, Engine 11, Rescue 9, Mohawk, D-Delta Response, EMS. This is JCC, 340 Whitehall Road, cross of South Mead, South Manning. The childhood side, early childhood side for a 3-year-old male and seizures. Attention, Engine 11, Rescue 9, Mohawk, D-Delta Response, EMS. The JCC 340 Whitehall Road crosses South Main, South Manning. Early childhood side for a 3-year-old male, seizures. Time
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1: 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Do we have an ETA on our small ambulance coming through?
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Attention, Truck 4, Mohawk, B Bravo response, EMS. 391 Myrtle Avenue. Cause of New Scotland, Robin Street, for a 72-year-old female with a medical issue. Attention, Truck 4, Mohawk, B Bravo response, EMS. 391 Myrtle Avenue. Cross of New Scotland Avenue, Robin Street, for a 72-year-old female with a medical issue. Truck 4, please confirm on the main. 1320.

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Attention, engine 2, Mohawk, B Bravo respond, CMS, 603 2nd Street, cross of Ontario Street, Manning Boulevard, North Manning Boulevard. In apartment 1 for a 14-year-old female with objects stuck in her ear. Attention, engine 2, Mohawk, B Bravo respond, CMS, 603 2nd Street, cross of Ontario Street, North Manning Boulevard. Department 1, 14-year-old female with an object stuck in her ear. Time 1332.

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And that's Engine 1 in Mohawk, A Alpha, Hudson and Lark Street, Hudson Ave and Lark Street. 50-year-old female street 4, 1345.

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0: Attention Engine 5 in Mohawk, we brought response. 281 Delaware, across the Carroll Terrace and Barclay Street. I have an unknown age individual, unknown problem. Engine 5 in Mohawk, we brought response. 281 Delaware, across the Carroll Terrace and Barclay Street. Unknown age individual, unknown problem. 1348.
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0: 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It's going to be a good attempt.
1: Is that canceled for 2nd Street?
2: Yep, you can cancel. Yeah, 2nd Street, good attempt.

0: And 11 Mohawk Alpha response, 400 Hudson Ave, cross to South Lake and 12. From the apartment 709 for a 69-year-old female, 4. And a Central 11 Mohawk Alpha, 400 Hudson, cross to South Lake and 12. Apartment 709 for a 69-year-old female, 4. 1350.
1: And you want to drive?
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1: Dispatch, you can return rescue squad to service. Rescue 2 in Mohawk and route to Memorial with a signal. Rescue squad is going to stay on the street in service.

0: is Roger. Truck 4 has arrived. Could you confirm the address and what we're looking for?
1: Yeah, it's just going to be 281 Delaware Ave, and honestly, it doesn't really take a second. I'll take the call or call back for you guys, but it just says individual is having some tremors in Jersey. I'll get you further, though.
0: Disregard. We're getting waved down by somebody.
1: Very safe.

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1: Pass for.

Truck 4 and Mohawk 232 Morton Ave. Yeah, in response, going to be on the first floor. 25-year-old female there who's sick. Runs to South Swan Street and Oneida Terrace. Truck 4 and Mohawk 232 Morton Ave. Yeah, in response, first floor for female sick. South Swan and Oneida Terrace. 14, 18.

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0: dispatcher engine 9. That's 232, correct?
1: 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It's going to be a first floor for a female sick.
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Engine 9, truck 405, Samaritan Road, see Charlie response for the automatic alarm there across Rehecka Boulevard and Clara Barton Drive. Engine 9, truck 405, Samaritan Road, see Charlie response for an automatic alarm there across Rehecka Boulevard and Clara Barton Drive, 1437 year old.

0: 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Two-story, ordinary, residential, nothing showing. I'm going to be investigating. Engine 9 will have command.
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Engine 1 Rescue 1, Mohawk, Hamilton Street, and South Swan Street, V Bakery, stands for traffic accident. Engine 1 Rescue 1, Mohawk, Hamilton Street, South Swan Street, V Baker for a traffic accident. 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

This is a Moss Bureau response. 8 Anderson Drive. 65-year-old male fell in front of a building, crosses Sand Creek Road, West Albany Rail Yard. Again, that's entrance of the Mohawk B-Brawl response. 8 Anderson Drive. 65-year-old male fell in front of a business center, crosses Sand Creek Road, West Albany Rail Yard. Times 15:13.

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Attention 2, Trunk 2, 9 St. Joseph Terrace, crossing with 1st Street and 2nd Street. Dry mag fire alarm. Being into 2, Trunk 2, see try to respond. 9 St. Joseph Terrace, crossing with 1st Street and 2nd Street for automatic fire alarm. 10 out of 1602.

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0: 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And rescue squad?
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0: Rescue squad, just confirming you received as well.
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Police are requesting you across Colby Street, Waterbleed app. Time is 7:00.

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0: Attention, Truck 2, Rescue 2, Mohawk, D Delta response. Stage for now, 7 Lexington Ave. It's a 30-year-old female, possible assault-related injury. Please turn right across the 2nd Street, 1st Street. Again, this is Truck 2, Rescue 2, Mohawk, D Delta response. 7 Lexington Ave. Stage for now, 30-year-old female, possible assault-related injuries. Across the 2nd Street, 1st Street, time 7207.
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0: 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Your patient is a female in her 30s. Jaw pain. ABCs are currently okay. 1707.
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Venture Engine 1 in Mohawk, AL for response, 240 State Street, Empire State Plaza. You're going to be entering the bus turn to the State Police Station. It's going to be a female there, ETOH, crosses Eagle Street, South Swan Street. Again, then Venture 1 Mohawk, AL for response, 240 State Street, entering the bus turn. State Police is requesting you for a female. Needs medical attention, crosses Eagle Street, South Swan. Time is 17:16.

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the drug free battalion 2, exit 10, exit 7 Mohawk, B Bravo response, B I-90 westbound, exit 3, first one Dorado exit, feeding truck 3, engine 10, engine 7 battalion 2 Mohawk, B Bravo response, the I-90 westbound, exit 3 for a first one Dorado accident, MO 1738.

Attention truck 2, rescue 2 in Mohawk. See try to respond to EMS. 76 North Pearl Street in the front. Part of Stephen Street and Columbia Street for a 43-year-old male with heart problems. Feeding truck 2, rescue 2 in Mohawk. See try to respond to EMS. 76 North Pearl Street. Be in front. Part of Stephen Street and Columbia Street for a 43-year-old male with elevated heart rate. 1742.

0: 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We got one car on the side of the road along with the state police.
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0: 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B, Bravo response EMS, 400 Hudson Ave, at the Parkview Apartments, New Apartment 709.
1: Yeah.
0: Cross Street near South Lake Ave and Quail Street for a 69-year-old female who fell. Getting Agent 1, Mohawk. B, Bravo response EMS, 400 Hudson Ave, at the Parkview Apartments, Apartment 709. Crosses are South Lake Ave and Quail Street for a 69-year-old female who fell. 10-17-57.

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See Charlie responds. 175 Clinton Ave. Crosses South Swan Street and Dove Street in the basement for an automatic fire alarm. 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

Attention Jerk 1, Rocky 2, Mohawk. See Charlie response, EMS. South Pearl Street, State Street. You're meeting Albany County Sheriff's Office for dealing with diabetic problems. Beating truck 1, Rocky 2, Mohawk. See Charlie response. Say bye. East South Cross Street and State Street for a 20-year-old female, diabetic issues. I'm at 18-24.

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1: Units for South Pearl Street State. It's actually going to be on the corner by the MVP Arena. Update a location near the MVP Arena, 1825.
0: Rescue 2, receive.
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1: Walker Steve, just confirming we have an updated location. It's actually going to be near the MVP arena.
0: 1243, corner of MVP arena.
2: Short one arriving.
1: 1823.

0: Brook 135. You have an ETA, Omaha?
1: Omaha for MVP on South Row.
2: 134, clear your minutes, ETA.
1: Great.
0: 3-2.

0: truck was dispatched. Let Mohan know we are on South Broad Street. They went by us. We tried to wave them down, and they continued.
1: You see, Mohan? Mohan for South Broad? Mohawk, you were unreadable. In case you missed it, you drove by truck one.
2: Okay.

0: Stroke 1 dispatch, you can return stroke 1 back to service. One patient going BLS to Albany Memorial. 144 transporting.
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Attention 4 Mohawk, zero response. EMS 32A Pine Lane, crosses the wrap road. The police department's cardiac arrest. Attention 4 Mohawk, zero response. EMS 32A Pine Lane, crosses wrap road. The police department for cardiac arrest. 1847.

0: 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Engine 4 to dispatch. Is PD on scene already?
1: That is correct. They are the ones requesting you.
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55 Mohawk. Yeah, first one, FEMA, 98th Street, or in 610, crosses over South Pearl Street and Law Street for an 84-year-old man who's sick. Feeding engine 5 in Mohawk. Yeah, for response, EMS, 98th Street, apartment 610, crosses over South Pearl Street and Lodge Street for an 84-year-old man who's sick. Okay. Airmount 1854.

10-1-2. See Charlie response. 268 Washington Ave. The Boulevard Apartments crosses are Henry Johnson and Spark Place for an automatic fire alarm. 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

0: 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We got fourth floor. 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

0: Messenger 3, engine 10, engine 7, battalion 2 in Mohawk. Be DL to respond, be Fuller Road and I-90 westbound right by exit 2. For a auto accident, be vehicle versus pedestrian. Beating truck 3, engine 10, engine 7. Battalion 2 in Mohawk, be DL to respond, be I-90 westbound, exit 2, Big Fuller Road. Personal auto accident. That was hit by a car. Turn out 1915.
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1: I'm telling you through dispatch. Inform Mohawk that we'll have to come from I-90 West, take a Fuller Road exit. We're going to be on the right-hand side of the road. They're going to pull up past engine 23, which is engine 10, and park right behind the yellow bus.
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1: Copy, we're going to turn around and come down 90 westbound.

0: Battalion 2 dispatch. I think you're going to have to start me up another ambulance. This one can't seem to find it. I'm going to need someone to come from I-90 heading west past exit 2. So start at exit 3 or 4, heading west, taking exit 2.
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0: 48 is coming up. Is it?
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Attention 5, RC2 Mohawk, seizure response EMS, 101 South Pearl Street, the South Mall Towers, apartment W9F, crosses our Hamilton Street and Van Zandt Street, for a student with breathing trouble. Repeating engine 5, RC2 Mohawk, see Charlie response EMS, 101 South Pearl Street, the South Mall Towers, apartment W9F, crosses our Hamilton Street and Van Zandt Street, for a female with breathing trouble. Time 1943.

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0: 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See Charlie responds. 383 North Pearl Street. Crosses there again. Wirt Street and Pleasant Street for a general on 9 fire alarm. Keating Engine 2. Truck 2. See Charlie responds. 393 North Pearl Street. Crosses there again. Wirt Street and Pleasant Street for an automatic fire alarm. 10-1947.
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0: Engine 2, truck 2 has arrived, 393 North Pearl. Nothing shown, we'll be investigating. 102F, commit. Three-story, tight box. We have a hydrant.
1: 3 3 9 3 3 3 3 3 3 3 3 3 3 3 3 3 3 3 3 3 3 3 3 3 3 3 3 3 3 3 3 3 3 3 3 3 3 3 3 3 3 3 3 3 3 3 3 3 3 3 3 3 3 3 3 3 3 3 3 3 3 3 3 3 3 3 3 3 3 3 3 3 3 3 3 3 3 3 3 3 3 3 3 3 3 3 3 3 3 3 3 3 3 3 3 3 3 3 3 3 3 3 3 3 3 3 3 3 3 3 3 3 3 3 3 3 3 3 3 3 3 3 3 3 3 3 3 3 3 3 3 3 3 3 3 3 3 3 3 3 3 3 3 3 3 3 3 3 3 3 3 3 3 3 3 3 3 3 3 3 3 3 3 3 3 3 3 3 3 3 3 3 3 3 3 3 3 3 3 3

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2: 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I'm sorry, I didn't hear it.
1: Supersedes.

Attention two, truck two, see trailer response, 360 North Pearl Street, crosses our Livingston Ave and Harry Myers and Hughes through automatic fire alarm. Seeing engine two, truck two, see trailer response, 260 North Pearl Street, crosses our Livingston Ave and Harry Myers and Hughes through automatic fire alarm. 10 miles 9, 258.

0: Dispatch, Engine 2, Truck 2, arriving 260 North Pearl. 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